0: and Lil Jon there on KC101, Connecticut's number one hit music station. 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

Hey, she didn't call a girl's trip for no reason. She's got Pink Panthers, Kehlani, Madison Beer, Shakira, all on this album. Zara Larsson gave us a first look at Thursday night. KC 101, she's the best.

Yes, that remix is just as good as that first sip of matcha you had this weekend. And yes, I too drink matcha as well. It's Casey 101. I don't care if you think it's grass in a blender, all right? It's good. Dracula there. Tame Impala. When I was young.

KC101. Look, even that girl, before she became famous and rich, had to work odd-end jobs. Elle Langley worked at a trampoline park. Where do you work where you do not get paid enough either? KC101 will fix that. Money on the 20s. It's back tomorrow. 13 times. Starting at 9:20.

0: All right, we do love that Olivia, but there's another Olivia who announced a tour. I'm going to tell you how you can get some tickets coming up next on KC101. First, though, Bruno Mars, how special is this one, Risk It All, to you?
1: I've reworked this song, rewrote this song over and over and over again until I felt like it was

0: Bruno Mars on KC101. You do not have to risk anything to get some Olivia Rodrigo tickets, because I know it is just going to be a madhouse with Ticketmaster and all that. No, you don't have to deal with any of that and the crazy Livvies out there. 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

First single off the new album. Maybe the second one is called Begged. That was the one she performed and gave us a little sneak preview of on SNL last night. Olivia Rodrigo on KC101. And yes, tickets still up for grabs on our Instagram. Before the night's over, go enter on that at KC1013 FM. 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

21st weekend of May. Done already. Wow. Year's already flying by. It's KC101. We're going to keep it going for your Sunday, though. Bruno Mars, Calvin Harris, and Riri, and a little Teddy Swims, new one from him. Weekend ain't over yet.

Fever Dream from Alex Warren on KC101. Next time you go see him live, turn on your AirDrop because he just might give you a new unreleased song. He's been doing that to random people in the crowds at his shows. That's showing a lot of trust to his fans.

KC101. Let's play some Olivia Dean, and then I'm going to tell you in 10 minutes how you can get tickets to Olivia Rodrigo. Yeah, she announced a new tour. I could be

No biggie. This guy's just written songs for, you know, Beyonce, the Jonas Brothers, Tate McRae, BTS, Ryan Tedder. He's also got his own band, too. One Republic. That ain't enough, man. They have so many hits as well. Need Your Love is another new one. Let's add it to the list. New on KC 101.

0: on Connecticut's number one hit music station. All right, y'all heard, right? This week, Olivia Rodrigo is coming back to Connecticut. Not only that, but she's kicking off her whole tour right here this September, People's Bank Arena in Hartford. You're going to hear that new album. You're going to see Olivia live in person because we got tickets before they even go on sale. That's right. Back-to-back Olivia Rodrigo. That is what you are listening for. The Olivia Rodrigo double play tomorrow, every day this week, starting at 9 a.m. Be listening for back-to-back live, and you could get in. Good luck.
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American Girls there, new from Harry Styles on KC101, Connecticut's number one hit music station. A lot going on with the boys of One Direction recently. Kind of sad news for Zayn. He had to cancel a lot of his upcoming show dates. He got into that fight with Louis Tomlinson. Harry, on the other hand, though, he's getting ready to kick off his tour, and he just got engaged to an American girl, Zoe Kravitz.

Well, if you didn't make it Thursday night, she was a little bummed. Zara Larsson did tell me, but we were partying with her here on KC101. She was giving us an exclusive album preview of Midnight Sun, Girls Trip. 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
1: Gorgeous there from Doja Cat on KC101. 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

That Girl gave us the remixed version of that album, Midnight Sun. 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

right, I'm going to tell you coming up next, Libby's, how you can get some tickets to Olivia Rodrigo. First, new Billie Eilish, I love it, I love it, I love it, on KC 101.

0: Carla Kay. I love it. I love it. I love it. New on KC 101. And I know you love Olivia Rodrigo. And that's why she's kicking off the tour right here in Connecticut, in Hartford, People's Bank Arena this September. And KC 101, of course, has your tickets right now on Instagram at KC 1013 FM. And all this week, 9 a.m. to 5 p.m., you are listening for the Olivia Rodrigo double play. That's right. Livvies, you better keep an eye out for Olivia back to back. As soon as you hear that, boom, that is your cue to call in and get some tickets from us. 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
2: 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Follow the steps and boom. So we're out here, and Nicasio's girl, I don't know what it is yet. We're all going to find out together. She wants to do something, and he was saying that he told her, hell no, you're not doing that. So obviously he's still on his super Mexicano machismo vibes. What are you trying to control this time? What's the problem?
3: Jesus. We were walking on the beach, right? Mm. And we seen a sign, and it said parasailing.
2: Yeah.
3: And then she was like, oh, I want to do that. I was like, you're not doing that. And she was like, why? I was like, because. I was like, she's like, you're not doing it. She's like, so what does it matter? I said, yes, but you're my other half. We have him, my son. I was like, I don't want anything bad to happen to you.
2: We have him.
4: Him.
2: This is them. This is Cabana Boy.
3: She just thought, like, I was controlling in a sense.
2: You're literally.
3: I'm not.
5: And I've done parasailing before, and it's not that bad. And it literally just, like, glides.
2: Imagine you and your son can hang out. You guys get to watch. Look, there's mom. She's flying
4: in
2: the air.
4: And she's literally hooked up to a parachute.
3: Yeah, but if that thing snaps.
5: And while you've been here working, she's been taking care of your son by herself. So you should let her have this moment by herself.
3: And guess who's going to have to take care of my son by themselves?
2: You.
3: When she dies.
2: Exactly. And then you won't have to cheat. You can just date openly.
3: Oh, my God.
5: Wow.
2: There you go.
3: But the thing is, see here, I'm not controlling. I'm actually looking out for her. I'm looking out for the family.
2: I see why he thinks that. But
4: you can express your opinion, but don't tell her she can't do it.
5: She's gonna have regrets.
2: Right, like what if you just ask her, like, hey, look, you could do it if you want, but I would prefer you don't. I'm asking you not to. I'm worried about your safety. Like, it's all in how you word it, right?
3: She had a problem with me painting my nails. I have a problem with her parasailing. She can do that, I can do this.
2: Bro, this was years ago. Nicasio had lost a bet for something and he had to paint his nails.
3: Black.
2: Bro, his girl, like, Amber's very cool. We've known him for years. Yes. She's never tripped on anything, but for some reason, there was something triggering about this black nail polish because she was ready to leave this man.
3: Yeah, I don't know who she dated in the past.
2: Yeah, I know, right?
3: Black nails.
4: Somebody very secure with their sexuality.
3: Kid.
2: AJ with the Backstreet Boys, bro.
4: Oh, my God.
3: He's hot.
2: That would have been good.
4: Yep.
2: Matt, apparently, your wife is being controlling over you.
4: Yeah, I want to do something.
2: Okay.
4: Just like Amber.
2: We'll see what she's controlling him over next.
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1: 101.
2: All right, so we're talking about control and relationships. Currently coming at you live from Jamaica at Sandals the Grill. We're having a beautiful time. It's all inclusive. You could be here as well. If you don't want to go here, you could always go to beaches and take your kids. You pretty much can go to any Sandals resort that you want, right? If you win this thing.
3: Yes.
2: All the info is at TinoCochinoRadio.com. 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Again, only those two, though. There's fake accounts now trying to get people.
1: Yes.
2: So we'll talk more about that in a bit. Right now, we're focused on Nicasio because his girl wants to go parasailing and he's afraid that she's going to fly away.
3: And
2: Mary Poppins. He didn't ask her not to do it. He told her, you're not doing it. A little bit controlling.
3: Yeah.
2: And then we found out that our producer, Matt, I guess his wife is trying to control him. What does she not want you to do?
3: She straight up told me, I cannot do it. You know how we're going to Rick's Cafe later you know, for happy hour and everything. Well, one of their famous things is jumping off the cliffs.
2: Yeah, it's like 35 feet.
3: Well, for the highest one, right?
2: Oh, you want to do the highest? You would do the highest?
4: I would do the highest. 85 feet.
3: No way it's 85.
1: That's what she said, yeah.
3: Well, I'm not doing that.
0: She's right.
3: No. I guess they have like different tiers. I thought one was like 10, 15, and then 35.
2: Yeah, there's tiers.
3: So I was like, I want to do the cliff job. She's like, you're not doing that. I said, I am going to do that. I want to do that because I've done it before in Hawaii and it's really fun. And, you know, I know how to do it. You just go in like a pencil into the water.
4: Yeah.
3: She's like, you're not doing that. I said, I am going to do it. We haven't decided.
1: In her defense, though, she's just tired of you getting hurt. Like, we were here for 5 minutes. Not even 5 seconds. You got stung by a jellyfish.
3: Uh-huh.
1: Yeah. And then you just said that you got bit by a crab yesterday.
3: Yeah.
1: I'm just...
3: They're all... The animals here are very friendly, just like the people. They give you hugs.
4: She probably doesn't have the life insurance signed yet on you.
3: That's the thing. We do. 1.5 milli she gets if I die.
1: Oh, see, she loves
2: you. Why are you putting that out there?
3: I'm just saying. I'm trying to give her some ammo.
2: That's like the weirdest flex ever. If I die... Okay, well...
3: And we pay the premiums.
2: There you go.
3: Okay. Well, time.
2: Good stuff, Matt. Thanks for sharing that.
3: Sure. I'll video it.
2: I mean, look, we'll recap what happens. I mean, the trip is in a few hours.
3: Yeah.
2: And so once it goes down, we'll see. Does Matt actually jump? If he does, we'll post it. If he doesn't, we'll post that too.
3: Yeah.
2: I can't wait to see.
4: We need a producer.
2: So the difference between couples who stay connected and those who drift apart in four very simple steps. We got you next.

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2: All right, so we're talking the difference between couples who stay connected and those who drift apart in four simple steps. Wow. It's Tino Goshino Radio live in Jamaica. Serena, what is it?
3: And you're supposed to do this in the morning.
2: Okay.
3: And it's a 10-minute routine, but the first one is a 60-second embrace. So before phones or plans take over, you just wrap each other in each other's arms and you hold another for a minute.
4: Doing this.
5: Morning breath.
2: The successful couples, apparently.
4: I did it the first year. I was with my girl.
5: And that was successful,
2: the fact,
5: right?
2: The fact that you normalized, like, giving up as you stay together is crazy. What's number two?
3: You ask one gentle question. So something like, what are you excited about today? Are you worried about anything? How can I support you today? Just one caring question keeps you connected to their inner world. See, which is true but you don't know what happens on a day-to-day basis with your partner's, like, work day. I mean, you do, but maybe, like, not in depth.
2: But you recap that at the end of the night. I'm not going to do that when I first wake up.
5: But well, it's like setting intentions,
3: yes.
5: Right?
3: I guess.
4: You do this, Serena?
3: No, but...
2: Serena's trying to act like she's just been doing this.
5: As I say, not as I do.
3: I get it, though.
2: Yeah. What's number three?
3: One specific appreciation. So tell them one real thing that you noticed and loved about them yesterday. I'm so grateful you checked in on me during your busy day. You're so thoughtful. Instead of just, you know, a plain thank you.
2: What's one nice thing that you have told your husband while we're in this beautiful setting within the past few days?
3: Hey. I was like, I'm so proud of you that you got through the zip lining because I could see.
2: That's it.
3: Yes.
4: That's good.
2: I mean, but like nothing for him. Like, I'm so happy to be on this trip with you, man. You're such a great father and a husband.
3: Well, yeah, we said that before that. But even yesterday, that literally crossed my mind because he was not, I'm telling you guys, he looked like he was
5: terrified.
3: Yes. And each one, I would even give him a high five. I'm like, you did it. You did it. Okay, we're almost there.
4: And I'm proud of you for that because he didn't do the same. Yesterday, he called you a jellyfish. He said you look like a jellyfish.
3: Oh, yes. I was wearing a shirt.
2: Do you guys hate each other? Like, what? He just sounds like you're, like, third kid. Like, he's just the oldest kid that you have.
3: I was wearing this shirt, and I was like, does this look okay? He's like, yeah. I mean, it kind of looks like a jellyfish. And I'm like, well, now that you said that, I can't unsee it.
4: And then he tried to play it off. He's like, yeah, I'm trying to get stung tonight.
2: Oh, my God.
5: There you go. That's good.
2: So is Nicasio. What's number four?
5: By him.
3: The heartfelt goodbye. So instead of a rushed peck, give a warm kiss, gentle eye contact, and kind words.
2: But again, this is morning, so you kind of want to brush them teeth. And yes, if the other person, if you leave before they wake up,
5: right?
2: Are you really doing that?
5: And my wife still has a CPAP machine on to find any skin
3: you want to maneuver.
4: I know, but doesn't need that.
5: Covers everything.
4: You need it.
2: Let me see. Where are we at on the show, man? We still got more to get to. Let me break this down because my DMs are going crazy and people are asking if there's more rules for the trip or how can I win the trip to Jamaica. Mm-hmm. We've got two really easy ways for you to do it. One's a little more simpler than the other, but you get more options with the other. So I'll break it all down for you next. If you want a free trip to Jamaica, don't move.

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1: 101.
2: Ladies and gentlemen, it's Tino Cochino Radio live from Jamaica. Woo! Jamaica is open. Jamaica is open.
3: Yes, sir.
2: We've got Khalil who just stepped in, and he walked into an argument right now. Serena didn't move her chair for Nicasio to get by, but Nicasio stepped on her foot, so she was holding a grudge. Hi. Who's in the wrong, Khalil? Who's in the wrong?
4: You know what? I'm just going to say both of them are just having a Jamaican moment right now.
2: Nothing that a couple drinks won't fix. Man.
4: Absolutely, absolutely.
2: Khalil is the manager at Beaches, correct?
4: Hotel manager at Beaches Negro.
3: Nice.
2: Now, this is the thing, man. What I love about out here, see, I'm team no kids. I don't want kids in my life. And so I know. I'm a weird one. But that's why I love being over here, because it's adult only. At Beaches, at Sandals and the Grill, where I'm at, staying, it's adults only. Mm-hmm. But at Beaches, for people that want to bring their kids and have a good time, like Nicasio, little son last night, you get to come out and have a full experience. We're going to talk about that.
4: Absolutely. I tell you much, just seeing Nicasio, his son last night on the stage is just electrifying.
2: He was an
4: absolute star. And I tell you, it's the kind of energy that we like. It's the kind of energy that we promote at Beaches and Grill. It's a family resort. And it is one of the things that we encourage. You know, the state-of-the-art kids camp that we have down there is actually specifically designed to cater to ages 0 to 17 years old. We have 80% of our team members there are autism certified. We treat with families up to adults living on the spectrum, living with autism. So those are some of the things. Of course, entertainment is very, very high on our list. We have, of course, a Four Friends on Resort, which is the Sesame Street program that we do. 6 o'clock, we have Baking with Cookie Monster and a host of other programs that we offer there. So definitely, the beach is also a must-do. We're situated on, of course, the 7 Mile Beach right there, and it's just amazing right now.
1: And there's still stuff to do for the adults, too, because I didn't bring my kids, but I'm on Beaches, and they had bingo. We had karaoke.
4: Absolutely.
2: Yes. That's what I was wondering. I was like, for someone that brings their kids, right, like, let's say you had teenagers or whatever, you don't have to look out for them like that. They still get to go to the pools or do whatever they want to do, but the adults want to have their time, too. Like, what do you guys have for them?
4: Yeah, man, absolutely. So we have beach volleyball programs that we do. We have pool volleyball programs. We have different programs. You mentioned bingo. You mentioned we do Tayanda as well. We do on Mondays, we do a live Jamaica cooking experience right on the beach.
2: That's awesome. Yeah, what is it about Jamaica and just like the energy of it out here that's so welcoming, man? Why is every, like, it's one of those things, like we were talking earlier, her bucket list was to come to Jamaica, but it was based on just pictures and stuff that she saw. Mm-hmm. What, for someone that kind of has that same thing, they see it, they think, oh, it's beautiful, I should go. Let's paint more of a picture. What is it that makes Jamaica so beautiful in your opinion? Not just like just with the scenery, but with the people too. Like I said, the energy out here, it's special.
4: Yeah, man. So Jamaica is pretty much known for tourism, right? So it's in our blood, it's in our DNA, and it trickles down into the service that we offer right on the resort. And I'll tell you a little bit more of that. When I was growing up really small, you know, on the roads, you're passing by, there's a lot of buses, tour buses coming through. Mm-hmm. And there was a lot of, you know, tourists coming through, and we were taught when we were growing up that you must say hello to all of them, you know.
2: Oh, that's cool.
4: So it's almost embedded in you, and then it trickles into the service, into it. And I mean, a good percentage of what Jamaica is tourism related. Of course, we offer service right across, but I mean, with our brand, trust me, we go above and beyond with ensuring that we deliver incredible service every single day of life. So I think that's part of it.
1: Everyone has been so nice. I mean, extremely nice, and it doesn't seem like it's fake. It actually seems very authentic to who they are. So I kind of like how you said, like, you were almost like trained that way or taught that way.
4: Absolutely.
1: From a young age.
4: Mm-hmm. Absolutely. Yeah, man. Yeah, man. A lot of, and you hear that, yeah, man, I'm Jamaican 100%. So, it's definitely something that.
2: Can we say, yeah, man, like all the time? Or are you going to look at us like, yo, like, why are you trying to steal my culture?
4: No, man. Say, yeah, man.
2: Yeah, man.
4: Yeah, man.
2: I've been saying it, but then I was like, I don't know. Am I stealing this? Should I not be?
4: No, we welcome you to use that one on air every day, all day.
2: Okay, it's okay. Perfect.
4: You're representing Brand Jamaica right there.
2: All right, good. We had a conversation earlier. Yeah. Man, I don't know, man.
3: We just got to keep that recording on us at all times.
2: Yeah, someone calls us out. Yeah, like, no. Khalil said right here, bro.
4: Yeah, Khalil said. Definitely.
2: Well, listen, guys. Khalil, thank you for the time, man. Just, you know, and just for everything that you guys do, man. It's so welcoming, and we love coming out here and being here. Yeah. So we appreciate the hospitality,
4: man.
2: Thank you.
4: Yeah, man. Thank you so much for having me. One love.
2: Yeah, man.
4: Yeah, man.
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2: All right, so a lot of people are DMing me asking about this trip to Jamaica. Guys, it's really easy, okay? You got a couple ways to sign up. Yep. Your easiest, just go to the website, TinoCochinoRadio.com. As soon as you go there, you're going to see it says Winter Trip to Jamaica. You click that, and then boom, you sign up. That's it. You're entered.
1: Easy.
3: Oh, nice.
2: If you want more opportunities, it's going to be a little more, you know, competitive because we're not capping it. Like, you can enter as many times as you want.
1: No cap.
2: Yeah, it's really easy. You go to my Instagram, which is at TinoCochino, or you can go to the show Instagram. Yep. It's at TinoCochino Radio. Either one, you're going to see a video where I'm standing in front of a beautiful Jamaican sunset, and all I tell you to do is read the caption, because the rules are easy. Number one, you just follow the team. Myself, Serena, and Nicasio, Matt, that's it. You follow us. You should be doing that already, to be honest.
3: Yeah.
2: So you follow us. Step number two, all you got to do is share that post to your story. That's it. Quick little share. Hurts nobody. And then number three, tag who you want to bring. And then boom, you're entered. And you can do it as many times as you want. Tag a ton of different people. And whichever one you win, there you go. Then you can figure it out. We have a free trip to Jamaica. We take care of everything. The airfare, obviously the hotel, plus it is an all-inclusive resort. Yeah. So you don't have to pay for anything. Your food. I mean, you're not tipping anybody. You're literally out here just living your best life.
1: And there was somebody, you kind of touched on it right now, but there was somebody that messaged me. She's like, my husband doesn't have an Instagram. Like, can I tag my daughter? And if I win, can I take my husband? I'm like, yes.
3: No, they can't.
1: Tag everybody. And then once you win the trip, then you could figure out exactly who's coming with you.
2: Exactly. Mm-hmm. It's all up to you. We're going to take care of it all. You get to figure out who you bring. So, again, TinoCochinoRadio.com or Instagram at TinoCochino, at TinoCochinoRadio. Watch the video. Tag who you need. And hopefully you'll be in Jamaica soon, man. We got more coming up next. Hang out.

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2: Coming up next.
1: This is the world we're in. 79% of men apologize even when they're right, just to end the argument.
3: Well, yeah.
4: You have to play
1: why?
4: The game.
1: That's
0: a smart man.
1: No. See, because we're letting ladies just think it's okay. And that, like, you're wrong. We'll talk more about it next.

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1: 101.
2: This is nuts, man. Research suggests that men don't argue the way people think they do. They actually shut down. And this is according to the American Psychological Association. Men are more likely to withdraw and try to end arguments quickly during conflict. And it's not always about avoiding the issue. It's because of how their body reacts in the moment. Now, the Gottman Institute, shout out to the Gottman Institute, by the way. They are very smart at what they do. They found out that men often experience higher psychological stress during arguments, including increased heart rate and blood pressure. And because of that, many instinctively try to cut the conversation short. Studies from the University of California also suggest that what looks like avoidance might actually be ways of protecting the relationship rather than escalating. So when someone walks away mid-argument, are they avoiding you or trying to keep things from getting worse? I've been saying this for years. Sometimes you feel like you're going to... I know when I get mad, I get overwhelmed. And so it's like, I need to take a break to process my actual thoughts. Mm-hmm. But then people will say that, especially like women. Ladies, I love you. I'm just saying. Women will be like, oh, you want to run away? You want to walk? You're not even a man. If you're a man, you say. And it's like, you poke and poke and poke. Why do you want to poke? Like, we don't want to fight.
3: I don't think anybody wants to fight, but...
2: Women like fighting more than men.
4: It's a study, Serena.
3: But I think if you were to say, like, okay, time out. Like, I don't want to have this discussion while we're both mad. Let's take a breather. Like, I think... I mean, she'll still be mad, but that at least gives you... a reason to walk away instead of just like running away. You know what I mean? Like if you're just like, I don't want to do this right now, and like you leave, I think that keeps the argument at the highest point.
2: Yeah. Matt, right. Thoughts?
4: I think it's okay to walk away, but I think you got to preface it with like, I just need a second. We're going to come back to this, but I just can't do this right now because I'm going to say something I regret. But I don't do that. I like just diving in and knocking it all out and like just getting it over with, but getting to a conclusion and try not to escalate that thing. But it's hard, man.
3: A couple weeks ago, it was a small fight. I don't remember what it was about, but my husband had called me and like 5 minutes into the conversation, we like got into an argument. We're like, okay, whatever, bye. But then he called me back and he's like, okay, let's try this again. Hi. And then it worked out. We were fine.
2: But who tried to resolve it? He called back.
3: Yes.
2: The women never want to resolve it, dude.
5: They never do. And I feel like you also got to know how to play your partner. Like, you got to know how to, like, go about them in a way. Because, like, it's like, dude, like, who cares about... Half of the time, the problems that occur in relationships are not even that big of a deal.
2: It's a pick-your-battle type of situation.
5: It's like, who cares? I never understood why people like Matt, like your age, married for so long, like, what do you guys still fight about? That's crazy to me.
2: Yeah. What do you fight about? Honestly, what do you think the biggest thing is, that like, the constant...
4: Man, yesterday we're all trying to get on this bus to go see this welcome dinner or whatever, and my wife made everybody late. Like, the whole bus waited for us because of my wife.
3: Then called her out on it, though, Matt.
4: I did. I had to. I said we're late. It's my wife's fault. Just don't bring it up in front of her.
5: That's funny.
4: But like I kept badgering her. Like, come on. She's like, I know I gotta go. I was like, I know you know we have to go, but the bus is waiting for us.
5: Fighting on trips is crazy.
4: I know.
2: It is. Don't get me started.
4: That's why they have alcohol.
2: That just makes it worse. Trust me. We have a ton to get to. Let me see. Coming up next, what should we dive into, man? I'm not gonna lie, guys. They just brought me a Bob Marley shot right now, and it kind of got me tilted.
3: Is it this Morris Chestnut opens up about why he doesn't agree
4: with sex on the first date?
3: Yes.
4: That is the one, Serena.
2: Well, Serena's actually working today. We're gonna talk all about it next.
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0: gorgeous. 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
1: 101.
2: Sex on a first date. It's a thing that, you know, a lot of people go back and forth about. Does it make sense? Like, some people say you got to test drive the car before you buy it.
3: Well, yeah, it happens.
2: Right? But then some people are like, no. I have a friend that's actually a very promiscuous friend, and he just started dating somebody that apparently is saving herself from marriage. Oh. Never been with anybody.
3: Sure,
2: ever,
3: ever, too. Ever. That's so annoying.
4: That's all marriage, but... Oh.
3: He made him wait 6 months.
4: And he's still around, and now he's my husband.
2: It all worked out.
5: Yep.
2: Despite that. Morris Chestnut, you know, one of the hottest dudes out. Nicasio drools over this guy all the time.
3: He is hot.
2: He opened up why he does not agree with hooking up on the first date.
3: What a simp. Okay.
6: I would say absolutely not.
7: Yeah.
6: I even told my boy, I said, you know, when you start dating her, don't try to sleep with her on the first date. Mm-hmm. Because what are you doing to make yourself different? Mm-hmm. How are you unique? Mm-hmm. And again, even if we're talking about that 20% of men, mm-hmm. they could probably have sex on 9 out of the 10 if they said they want to go on. And
7: but you even tell men, don't try to have sex.
6: Yeah, for sure, because automatically you're going to be different.
3: That guy's weird.
5: Even his voice.
2: Morris is being a gentleman, right?
4: Yes, no, and I agree with all of that. I love that he says he tells his boys, don't try to have sex with her on the first date. Because I think that's what makes like women also uncomfortable, because it's like, oh, he's going to expect something this. But that's like a true thought where it's like, okay, like, well, maybe I'll just like drive myself, or maybe like I will pay for dinner or something, so he doesn't expect these things from me.
3: So we're the we're the only ones that initiate sex on the first date?
4: No, but it is, I mean, there's a lot of, he just said like, yeah, like, I mean, a lot of men, they do. Don't act dumb.
3: No, I mean, so do women, though, too, right? Like, they throw yourself. And the thing is,
5: if I went
3: on the first date and a woman threw herself at me, I don't even be like, they gotta wait.
5: Yeah.
4: But that's what I'm saying, though. It makes you different. And if you said, like, you know what? Like, let's get to know each other a little bit more.
2: This is true. But, hey, ladies, it also makes you different if you want to do it on the first date.
3: That's true.
2: Right?
5: Oh,
2: right. Perspective.
3: That's wifey.
2: Perspective.
3: That's wifey.
4: But by you saying that, you're not different.
2: I'm not trying to be different. I want the different one. I'm the prize.
3: That's stupid.
2: Give me my tiara.
8: Coming up next.
2: All right, so Jamaica, we're obviously telling you about everything that we got going on, right?
9: Yes,
2: me, Tino, I've been kind of been more relaxing and chilling. Serena's been the adventurous one.
4: Yes.
2: She's been going out doing her thing. And so a lot of the activities that are going on off-site are happening at this place called Jam West, where you can do zip lining and ATV and like all kinds of different things.
4: Yep.
2: So the guys that run this whole thing, they're here. And they're going to kind of break it down and tell us what the experience can be for you, because obviously we're going to hook you up with a free trip. So let's see what's in store for your future in Jamaica. Coming up next on Tino Co. Chino Radio.

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1: 101.
0: We're live in Jamaica, yes, man. What's poppin'? Yeah. Yeah. Coach Chino Radio. We got some special guests joining the show. Let's Introduce go. Yourselves, please.
2: Lethan Grandison, Jamwest Motorsports and Adventure Park and Jamwest Beach.
0: That's an intro.
3: And of course, you're talking to Jason, the legend, senior sales and marketing manager for Jamwest Adventure Park and Jamwest Beach.
0: Man, Jamwest is a vibe, dude. We are here. This is our second time. It's her first time.
1: My first.
0: So last time, man, we went. We had a hell of a time, man. You guys have so many just different options for people that want to come out here. Some people just want to come to the resort and kick back, but some people want to get out there and experience Jamaica and have some fun, and that's what you guys can provide. Right,
2: and definitely, you know, Jamwest is a spot to actually experience things, not only just adrenaline rush activities, but if you want to be able to have a food experience, we can able to do that at our beach property. And if you just want to learn about the culture, rum sampling, food sampling, we're the place for you. And as you said, it's a vibe.
0: Yes. That's the whole thing about Jamaica, right? I feel like that's what you want people to do, come out here and actually experience the energy that is Jamaica, because it's very special.
3: I'm going to say something to you now. Jamaica is one of the number one tropical destinations in the world. And it's essentially like, if you go to heaven, you're going to want to experience the streets of gold and the milk and honey. That's the same vibe here in Jamaica. If you come to Jamaica, you got to see Jamaica for what it is. And that's what we provide.
0: So specifically, like, what are like the top, I guess, like, let's say go like top three things when people come to Jamwest. What do you feel like they're really known, like the Jamwest is specifically known for?
2: Right now, the ATV and the zipline are a tie.
0: Okay.
2: So we're going to use that as one.
0: Okay. That's fine.
2: There is also, we have the longest speedway in the entire Caribbean, the Jamwest Speedway, which is 2.1 mile long. So people come for the driving experience. You can drive an actual race car.
4: Oh, wow.
2: Yes. Third thing would be our new experience, which we just opened a property at Jamwest Beach. It's about 3 minutes drive or 8 minutes walk from Sandals and the Grill. And you can able to come for the catamaran, and there's a 360 degree food experience that you're able to have a restaurant there that you see your food actually prepared right in front of your eyes.
0: Well, man, thank you guys for the time and just for what you guys are doing, and we can't wait to come out and have some fun with y'all, man.
3: Yes, sir. We're looking forward to it. So you're gonna bring the whole family in for Radioland out there. Jamaica is open. Jamaica is ready. Jamwest is ready. So let's go.
4: Let's go.
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4: We have a ton of things to get to, man. Coming up next, we're going to do, what, Michael Jackson movie recap?
5: Bro.
4: You saw it.
5: I did see it. I had to.
4: You're the only one, I think, that has seen
5: really?
4: It so far.
5: Yeah.
4: I mean, Matt doesn't watch movies. Serena's been busy with the kids, I'm sure. Uh-huh. And then I was on the road. I want to. I mean, it's breaking records. Yeah. So Nicasio will tell us all about it next on Tino Cochino Radio, live from Jamaica.
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2: The biggest movie in the world, without a doubt, is Michael.
3: Crazy.
2: Everybody's going to check out Michael Jackson's movie, the biopic. You saw the part two has been greenlit. They confirmed it.
1: Yeah. Yes.
2: They confirmed that.
4: Part two.
2: Yeah.
4: Well, how's the first
2: He doesn't die in the movie,
1: Matt. There's so much of his story.
2: I mean, you need to think about the legacy, right?
1: Yeah.
2: Of what it is.
1: Uh-huh.
2: So Nicasio went to check it out. Yeah. Break it down for me, man.
5: Bro, I loved it. Like, it told everything, pretty much. Like, at least...
2: About
5: like,
2: it's a come-up, though,
5: yeah,
2: right?
5: Yeah, like pieces of it, yeah. And so, the way they did it, I mean, like, the guy that did Freddie Mercury's movie...
2: the Bohemian Rhapsody?
5: Yeah, Bohemian Rhapsody. Mm-hmm. It was the same people. And so,
4: oh, really?
5: I thought it was great. Like, he actually performs, like, a couple full songs, like, throughout... As he's, like, you know, performing it. And so I'm like, oh, this is super dope because I never got to see it. And so you have the surround sound and everything. But
2: Nicasio thought he was at an actual Michael concert.
5: I really thought I was.
1: You know, this was fake, right?
5: And they showed his upbringing and everything. And I just thought it was legendary. Like, people were, like, so mad on why a lot of it wasn't explained in the movie. And I'm like, well,
2: you're specifically talking about the allegations, though, right?
5: Yeah.
2: Yeah, well, that's the thing, because that's what they said, that they're just going to do the first part of the movie was just to talk the legacy and, like, the upbringing, the childhood up to him becoming a star.
1: Mm-hmm.
2: It's like, we can't work everything in.
4: Right.
2: But I do think, since they're doing part two, they have to bring it up. And they should. I mean, that's part of the biopic. Uh-huh. A lot of it, though, too, like, I did not know. I was so young, obviously. I mean, we all were. Matt was there for the whole thing.
4: Yeah, in my 30s.
2: The FBI, I think, had, I guess, investigated Michael for 17 years, and they actually never found anything.
5: They didn't find anything.
1: Wow.
2: I did not know that. So, like, if that's the case, they need to put that in there, too.
5: And then also, like, the last tour, the last Jackson tour that they had, the Jackson 5.
4: Jackson 5.
5: I guess it was a dad. He like, went in on it with Don King. So they
2: to promote it?
5: To promote it. I didn't know that.
2: Don King was
5: in the movie.
2: That's nuts. I mean, not the real Don King.
5: Oh,
2: yeah. Deion Cole plays Don King?
5: Yes.
2: Oh, shout out to Deion Cole. Jesus.
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7: 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Turn it up.

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2: Let's get you hooked up with a free trip to Jamaica, baby. Ooh,
3: yes, why not?
2: Jamaica's open, man. Look, this is our second time out here. Serena didn't come last time because she was pregnant.
4: Yeah, that's
1: I
4: crazy.
1: Was on maternity leave, yes. Yeah, so I had just had her.
2: Oh, you just had the baby. Yeah, that's right. That's right. Oh, that's right. You could have came and your husband wanted to, but you said no.
1: Yes, because I would have had to come back to work like a month early.
2: Is it really work, though? Does it feel like work?
3: Not to me.
5: Hell no.
2: It's amazing out here, man. Listen, if you're looking to just have a great time, it also just be laid back, but at the same time feel luxurious and adventurous. I mean, every single thing that you think Jamaica could be is what it is, in the most positive way, man. It's awesome. I'm gonna tell you right now, the cool thing is there's so many options, man. You have so many different Sandals resorts. Like right now, we're coming at you from Sandals and the Grill. It's adult only, obviously all inclusive. All of them are, which is a win. I'm literally walking around with no wallet, getting drinks when I want. They don't want you to tip, and it's just like, do your thing. It's awesome. But let's say you're super family oriented and you want to travel and explore the world with your babies, you can do that too. Nicasio and Serena are actually staying next door at Beaches, which is for the families.
3: Yeah, he loves it.
2: You have a 4-year-old son who's having a great time. Yeah. He met Cookie Monster last night.
3: Cookie Monster.
2: He danced on stage.
3: He went to the water park on the slide.
2: Oh, there's a water park?
3: Yeah.
1: Yes.
3: Whole thing.
2: Oh, that's really cool. Serena didn't bring her kids, but you're staying over there for the experience. Would you bring your kids?
1: Oh, yes. And then anytime I see a little kid, I'm just like, oh, my babies, they would love this. And the little kids, like, they're going up to the bar too, and they're like, can I get a virgin pina colada, or can I get the slushy rainbow drink? And they put in like this little pretty cup for the kids. It's so cute.
3: I have a bone to pick with Serena and her husband.
2: A bone to pick.
3: Bone to pick, because I don't know how many times they already expressed that they miss their kids. Like, you miss your kids. Like, even Paul, her husband put it on a post and said, you know, I'm grateful, but I miss my kids. No, you don't.
2: Yeah, why?
3: Because you would have brought them.
1: No, we could miss our kids.
3: If you missed them that much, you would have brought them.
1: We could miss our kids, but still need some us time.
2: Parents need us time. You can't just constantly stay with the kid. Uh-huh. I mean, you need a break for yourselves.
1: And this is leaving our kids like on a trip. It's been since August. So it's been a long time that we've been by ourselves.
2: Yeah.
3: You guys are one now. I don't know if you know that.
2: Nicasio is 30-something years old, and every time he goes home to visit, he sleeps in between his mom and dad. It's weird, bro.
3: Yeah, I know. They take me on trips with them. It's just...
2: Nicasio really, I swear to God, got offended one time when his parents went on an anniversary trip and didn't take him.
5: Oh, didn't invite him, yeah.
3: And they went to New York.
1: And baby Nicasio, he loves me.
3: Oh, yeah.
1: He said it.
2: That's nice. Listen, man, Jamaica for free. Yes. We're gonna get you hooked up. Just go to our Instagram. Yes. It's at Tino Cochino. It's my page, but you have to follow everybody, so you'll see it. The rules are easy. You follow everyone, you tag who you want to bring, and then you just share the post on your story. That's it. And then you're entered. Enter as many times as you want. You got 2 weeks. It's Tino Cochino Radio live from Jamaica. Good luck.
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0: All right, let's talk about rapper The Game, who spoke out and said that a man should be giving his girl at least $5,000 a month.
2: Like, we live in Los Angeles.
3: Yeah,
2: and
3: for
2: if
3: sure.
2: Even if you give a woman $5,000, right, and she has a decent apartment, that's, you know, it's $2,700 for a decent one.
3: Easy.
2: She has a car, no car insurance. That's going to be about $1,000. So that's 37, right? She got her.
3: She riding the bus for $1,000 a month.
2: Her self care, man. That's gonna be about $1,000.
3: Yeah, cause so you want to look nice.
2: Now you have $4,700.
3: Yeah.
2: So then the bill, cell phone bill, all that. She gonna be flat broke.
4: Then let her be.
5: Now that's some advice.
0: Does this sound realistic to you, Serena? Like everything that he talked about. Is that about what it costs a month for you to be like right?
1: No, because let me see. My nails, it's like $100 a month, maybe $200. And I don't get my hair done every month, but when I do, that's $300. And then, I mean, I work, so I also contribute to our bills.
5: When hearing this, do you feel like, dang, did I pick the right guy?
1: I did pick the right guy, but I feel like it just depends. Like, The Game obviously makes a lot more money than a lot of people.
5: I hear this, and I used to get mad of, like, when girls would go after guys with money. But I don't no more, because it's like, I see where they're
1: getting at. Because you want a guy with money?
5: Keep trying. Latino Casino Radio.

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0: In 2026, is there such a thing as women being too independent?
2: Oh, dang.
3: Oh, gosh.
0: This is what our listener, Jeanette, reached out for. Her man thinks this about her. We're going to read the DM, talk all about it. 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
1: 101.
0: Shaquille O'Neal, man, living legend.
2: Yes.
0: He's been on our show a couple times. Very cool. Just good energy. Some people, like, I don't know if you've ever felt this, but like, you just see them, you don't know them, but you're like, I feel like we'd be a good hangout.
2: Hell yeah.
0: You know what I mean? Yep. I feel like he'd be one of those people you just want to hang out with, have a drink, eat some wings, kick it.
3: Yeah, it's like me and Drake.
0: Exactly. By the way, the Iceman rollout. Oh my God, chef's kiss.
1: Like,
0: if Drake does not focus on the beef stuff anymore and just come back with a fire single, I was telling this in the Casio, then he's back. I mean, exactly. It'll be like he never took off, because the launch of this is so great. If that song comes out and it's a diss, I think everyone's gonna be like, damn it.
1: I don't think it has to be a diss, but I do think he needs to sprinkle in how, like, people changed up on him.
3: Oh, yeah, for sure.
0: Yeah, that's fine.
3: And it's been a dead industry since then, so, like, I can't wait for him.
0: Taking quotes from
3: I can't wait
0: people.
3: For him to hit the billboards again.
0: Who was the actual famous person that said
3: and everything?
0: That?
3: No, it was me.
0: No, I saw it online.
3: Go to the clubs. You don't hear no good music. You have to ask for Drake.
0: Oh, it was Jim Jones. That's who it was. I just saw the interview. Yeah, Jim Jones said
3: that
0: he... I actually agree with exactly what Jim Jones said. Jim Jones said that... We haven't talked one thing about Shaq yet. Sorry.
3: Forget Shaq.
0: But Jim Jones said that you can't take away what Kendrick did. As far as rap goes, he's one of the greatest rappers of all time. What he did was phenomenal. It's great. But we haven't had that music for the vibe.
2: Ooh.
0: We haven't had that, like, come outside and let's kick it type of everyone come together for this song. That is what Drake does. And I do agree with that. So I think Drake's potential to come back and just... grand slam it is right there. It just depends on what that song's gonna be. And I guess the album as a whole, but like, everyone's excited, so it feels
1: cool.
0: A song
1: to break the ice.
2: Oh my God.
0: Anyway, what a Shaq
3: song. No, Matt.
4: Like, I like leaving big tips. Thing I've been doing for the last 20 years, how much you want? And I like the people that go, no, I can't answer that. And I'll give them a chance, how much you want? One girl got real smart. I like 10,000. Like, well, you're not going to get 10,000, but I'll give you one.
0: Mm.
4: She was smart. I was like, think about it. You're waiting on f***ing people, right? And I'm in the same restaurant, and you're treating this guy that's waiting on you, you're treating him like shit. Why? Who the f*** are you?
0: I agree. I hate when people treat waiters rude.
1: Mm-hmm.
0: I think it's so annoying, bro. It's like they seriously are waiting on you. Anyway, this Drake album, dude?
3: I know, bro. Oh, my God.
0: Coming up next. People that have a higher IQ, right, a little smarter, they tend to behave a little differently. We're going to share some of those behaviors with you next.
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1: 101.
0: People with a higher IQ behave a little differently than people that don't have it. Apparently, people with a higher IQ, they are 3 times more likely to have allergies.
2: Well, I have them right now.
0: I'm pointing at Nicasio because I've never met someone with allergies as much as Nicasio.
2: But I got that street IQ. I don't have that book IQ. Like, y'all can have that.
3: You have neither IQ. You just have the Q.
0: He has guy Q. They tend to stay up later and fight their own rhythm.
2: Not facts.
3: Mm-hmm. Yeah, we do.
0: Their nervous system physically overreacts to things that other people barely notice.
2: Oh, bro, no cap.
0: This says the hyperbrain, hyperbody theory describes how highly intelligent individuals experience stronger reactions to everyday stimuli like sound, texture, light, and social tension. Hmm. This for sure me. Like, when I say I pick up on people's energy and Matt doesn't believe energy.
2: Oh, no. He doesn't.
0: I believe in this for sure. And, like, texture and light and, like, all of that sound. I'll hear, that's why mm-hmm. crunching, I think, bothers me so much and all these things.
2: Oh, yeah.
0: What I'm saying is I'm a genius, basically. So, they are significantly more likely to be short-sighted.
2: Oh, Matt.
3: Short-sighted.
0: Oh. No, short-sighted, not just short.
3: Yeah, just, damn it.
4: You're not proving your IQ right now.
0: They also tend to prefer instrumental music over music with lyrics.
2: Huh. Oh, fact, yeah.
0: Why, I wonder?
3: Nicasio, shut up.
2: Oh, sorry, man.
3: You have double-digit IQ.
0: It says, research has shown that individuals with higher IQs are more likely to prefer instrumental music, such as classical or jazz, and science has suggested that it reflects a preference for complexity and patterns over narrative content. Instrumental music also interferes less with cognitive processing and makes it easier to concentrate.
3: Oh, that's true. Yeah. That is true.
4: I do think this is true in a sense, like the concentrating, because when I read, I like to have music on, but I can't have music with the words.
3: Same. Yeah.
4: Because I start like listening to the words and I can't concentrate on reading the book. And I'm just like, I just need more like soothing music.
0: When you're driving, do you turn the music down because you feel like it helps you? Like when you got to park?
2: Oh, yeah.
0: Like, do you turn the music down because it helps you park better?
4: Well, when I'm reversing, I have the setting on my car where it like lowers the music.
0: Why is that a thing? Huh.
2: I don't know.
0: Like, why does it make us feel...
2: Focus?
0: Yeah.
3: I like it blasting.
2: Well, you don't have a screen. You don't have a camera in your car, Matt. So you need
3: to
2: focus.
3: I do have a camera on both cars, okay?
0: It's true.
2: Shut up, Matt. You listen to rock.
3: Instrumental rock.
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6: So you took her credit card?
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6: 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You stealing your sister's credit card?
7: I know, Dad. I messed up.
6: Gina, we gotta have a talk. You're out of control.
7: Dad,
6: here.
7: I really wanted the stuff.
6: Are you stupid?
7: Dad.
6: What is wrong with you?
7: We really needed the stuff.
6: Look. Let me call you back. I gotta unload this. I you know what? Something's wrong with you, Gene.
7: Dad, can I borrow it or not?
6: What's the matter with you? You didn't think I really needed the stuff? Where'd you go buy toys with it?
7: Yeah.
6: I'm paying your insurance, and you gonna buy sex toys with it with your sister's credit card? Are you out of your mind? God almighty.
7: Dad.
6: Let me speak to your mother.
7: Don't tell Mom. I thought I could just keep this between me and you.
6: I don't have control of the money. Your mother does. What's the matter with you? Are you in there all stupid? You steal your sister's credit card?
7: I just borrowed it. I intended on paying it back. It's just I need a little help. I just need a loan. I'll pay you back the money.
6: Jenny, if it was your insurance or your food, it's one thing.
7: I don't know what you're getting so upset about. I bought it for pleasure. It makes me happy.
6: What? Jenny, I need things I need for pleasure too, and I don't have them. I need to fix my car, and I don't do it. Are you crazy? Are you going nuts?
7: No, I'm not going nuts. I'm just enjoying my life.
6: Yeah, but it's your life that you can't afford. Why are you? You know what? I got to speak to you, but we got to go.
7: Yeah,
6: I got to speak to you for
7: don't me. Hang up on me.
6: No.
8: Calder?
6: Yeah.
8: Hi, it's me.
6: Hi.
8: What's going on?
6: Yeah, we have a problem with your daughter.
8: Well, she's been calling me. She's really upset because she said you started yelling and...
6: Mother, she's telling me she needs $500. They spent $500 on sex toys.
8: Get out of here.
6: And she used her sister's credit card.
8: Yeah.
6: Huh?
8: So?
6: So now she don't have the money. Her sister don't know.
8: Nah, it's not that bad.
6: Huh?
8: It's not that bad.
6: She stole her sister's credit card. She says it's. I'm enjoying my life.
8: Good for her.
6: Mother, she can't afford it. Now she needs $500 to pay. So her sister, she stole her sister's credit card. You think that's normal?
8: I don't see the problem.
6: She stole her sister's credit card. Stealing your sister's credit card. You don't see the problem?
8: No, Helder, I really don't.
6: All right, then you know what? Then I must be crazy then. You went to your sister's pocketbook, stole her credit card, and went to buy sex toys when you can't afford to pay anything.
8: I think
6: you don't see a problem in that, Mother.
8: No, I don't. I'm sorry. I don't see why you're getting all upset.
6: Call Christine and tell her that there's $500 on her credit card for sex toys.
8: Now, come on. Calm down. It's not that bad.
6: I can't believe you don't see that there's a huge problem here.

0: Okay, no.
1: All right, and then finally, Zara Larsson, this is called Euro Summer.
0: Gosh, she has like 8 songs out at once.
2: Yeah. I love it.
0: So this is called, what's it called?
1: Euro Summer.

0: have some lunch or brunch. Was that brunch?
1: Yes.
2: Yeah.
0: Who's buying? I'm not buying. I'm tired of buying.
1: I'll do it.
2: Oh, yeah. It's Gandhi.
0: Till next time, DJ Cream. Mix us out of here. Check him out, DJ Cream NYC on Instagram. Say peace out, everybody.

Monday morning, money. I want you to win a grand, like Yesenia. She won a grand, got pumped up winning. Join her in win. Money on the 20s. On the way for you at 10:20 a.m. Good luck.

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It's a call the Harry here and there winner. 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Every time, rang one time and got sent right to voicemail. 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I'm going to have to wait and hopefully we'll get in touch with her later on. KC 101 in Taylor right now.

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Olivia Rodrigo in Hartford, we want you to win with the Olivia Double Play. You can be in for the show in September, but you gotta hear Olivia back-to-back in between now and 5 p.m. Be caller number 101 and get in the running to win. 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

Yeah, Mickey Ella, coming up tonight, I am not going to pretend on the radio that I know anything at all about fashion or the Met Gala, but apparently a lot of people are going to be going in body paint. The word out there. KC 101 in the weekend right now.

0: We have got Monday morning money for you to win right now with Money on the 20s. I'm Adam. 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

You never know when we are going to do the Olivia Rodrigo double play and get you in to go and check her out in Hartford. 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
1: 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I've been

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Renee won a grand. She got pumped up winning that money. 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Money on the 20s. On the way for you at 11:20 a.m. Good luck.

All right, I know a lot of people are hitting me up about the Harry Here and There winner. I have called now 8 different times, and every time I get sent right to voicemail. I really don't know what to do other than, like, leave her a voicemail pretty soon. I don't know. KC 101, Joe right now. Just

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good right now, looking good again tomorrow, and then all downhill from there for an entire week. Gonna be like 55. What, dude? Come on. KC 101 and Olivia Dean right now. I could

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1: We had an incredible cast, which included acting legend Jake Paul. And we'd always talk about our futures, me and Jake. I'd say, I really want to create music that explores the complexities of girls my age. And he'd say, well, one day I really want to beat up old guys on Netflix. And we both did it. Hooray!
0: We're going to get you in. It's a go and check her out in Hartford. 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

All right, here we go. Give me a call right now. I want to get you in to go and check out Charlie Puth. He will be at Mohegan coming up on the 23rd, and I'll get you in right now if you are caller number 101-203-230-1013. Good luck. They say the

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1: Ooh, sweet. Thank you.
0: You're my winner, and you're in to go and check out Charlie Puth. He'll be at Mohegan Sun Arena coming up on May 23rd, and you're going.
1: Oh, my gosh, it's amazing. Thank you so much. I'm so excited.
0: No doubt. Another shot for you to win is on the way, coming up right around 3:50.

0: All right, here we go, 12 p.m. I'm Adam. We've got money for you to win on the radio, like you said.
1: Oh, yes.
0: She won a grand. Got pumped up winning that money. Join her and win a grand. Money on the 20s on the way for you again, right around 12:20 in Huntress, right now.

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Bieber right there in UConn. I will guarantee you that we will do another Olivia Rodrigo double play in between now and 5 p.m. I won't tell you when, but we will, and get you in to go and check her out in Hartford all day long with the Olivia Rodrigo double play. KC 101 and the other Olivia, Dean, right now.

All right, so I really shouldn't do what I'm going to do right now, but I'm going to let you know that the Harry Here and There grand prize winner is Bethany DeMayo from Milford. If you know her, hit her up. I'm going to call her one more time, coming up in two songs, and like try to get her on the radio. I have not been able to get a hold of her all morning, but Bethany from Milford is our grand prize winner. And I'll call her coming up in two songs. KC 101.

0: QC 101, I'm Adam. All right, here we go. One more call. We got to do it live on the radio. Call up our friend Bethany in Milford. Harry here and there winner. Let me dial in the number and let's hit go. Here we go. Let me get the phone on the radio. All right, here we go.
1: Your call has been forwarded to voicemail. The person you're trying to reach is not available. At the tone, please record your message. When you have finished recording, you may hang up.
0: All right, I've been calling you a lot. I don't want you to not know why a random number has called you over and over again. Hey, Bethany, it's Adam from KC101. You are the grand prize winner of Harry here and there. And you are going to London, England, in Wembley Stadium to go and check out Harry. And again, in New York, we are going to email you and we'll let you know all the details. But I wanted to call you and get a really good reaction for the radio, but you didn't pick up for me. So congrats again. You're the grand prize winner, a Harry here and there. Have a great day. I may have called like 11 times, and every time on ring number one, right to voicemail. Every single time.
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All right, I can't believe it. It took a little bit, but I finally have got our call back from our Harry Here and There winner, Bethany in Milford, and I'm going to play it on the radio coming up right after Taylor. KC 101. Hang on.

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I'm not going to pretend on the radio that I know anything about the Met Gala, but that will be going down tonight, and apparently body painting may be a real theme if you believe the internet. Sabrina will be there. KC 101.

Harry right there. Big time shout out going out to Bethany in Milford. She will be going to Harry in London and Harry in New York. The grand prize winner, a Harry here and there, called her about an hour ago, and she'll be going. KC 101, Bieber, right now.

Money right now on a Monday for you. I want you two in a grand. We've got that money like Renee with money on the 20s. She won and got pumped up. Join her and win a grand right now. The keyword grand, G-R-A-N-D. 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Again, that keyword grand right now. Good luck.

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We had a great time, man. I'm Adam. I'm out of here. Back again tomorrow morning at 10. On the way, Brady. He'll have another Olivia Rodrigo double play guaranteed in between now and 5 p.m. to get you in to go and check her out in Hartford. 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Later.

How perfect was Olivia Rodrigo on SNL this weekend? We've got your tickets to see her in Hartford when we play two back-to-back Olivia songs before 5 o'clock. 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

0: We got Mother's Day weekend, Mother's Day on Sunday, and we got Kyle in the car with his mom, Jess. How long, this study's fun, how long would it take for your family to crash out if mom wasn't running the show, Kyle? What do you think?
1: 5 days. Oh, we'd make it 5 days without me. Good. Mm. Good to know.
2: I feel like it would be way less. Actually, the average would be 1 day, 24 hours, things just fall apart. They unravel at the seams.
1: 1 hour.
0: Yes, so 1 hour. 1 hour. 1 hour is my favorite, yeah.
2: Yeah, shout out to all the moms. Y'all the real MVPs.
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My name is Brady on your radio. Been with you, Connecticut, for a minute. And, man, I got to do one quick shout-out here and send my flowers to longtime Yankees radio voice John Sterling, who has passed away at the age of 87. I'm a Red Sox fan, but, man, he was the voice of a generation for baseball. So, RIP to a legend. It is KC 101. Just one.

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1: Wow.
0: Yes.
1: No kidding.
0: Congratulations.
1: You are kidding me,
0: not
1: right?
0: kidding you. Nope, you won.
1: Wow.
2: Yes.
1: Thank you.
0: Feeling good or what?
1: I can't even describe it. I'm at a loss for words, and I'm one that talks all the time.
0: Love it. 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
6: Route 8 northbound, delays are exit 9 moving up through 13. I do see some road work out here in southbound Seymour. 84 east-west doing all right. South on 95. Brakes are on just a little bit around exit 44. If you're traveling northbound, you'll look good. That includes East Shoreline. Wilbur Cross Parkway, fine. Kelly Quinn.

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20: High fire danger, a high pollen count, and now we're much higher with the temperature. Hi, it's your state meteorologist, Joe Fury. Cinco de Mayo on Tuesday is going to feel a lot more like summer inland. What about beyond Tuesday? The full 8-day forecast on Channel 8, 4, 5, and 6 p.m. We'll see you then.
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I'll give you the time exactly coming up next on KC 101. Give me 5 minutes. Sabrina Carpenter now. When did you get hot?

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0: 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Kelly Quinn.
1: Northbound on the Wilberforce Parkway, Route 15, just at exit 52. You have a tail on that big line. Southbound, you're doing fine in through the tunnel. Route 8 northbound looks better from the Mayor Parkway up through Waterbury and 95 southbound building Brantford and Long Wharf. Kelly Quinn.
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2: I mean, how can you not have Taylor Swift in the biggest four songs of Connecticut any day? 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

What is happening after the number one song is your chance to win $1,000 with money on the 20s. The four biggest songs of the day are right here, Connecticut. This is number two, Zara Larsson, Lush Life, KC 101.

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2: Still clearing a crash northbound on Route 15, Wilbacross Parkway as you're approaching exit 52. Southbound, I don't have any trouble, right through the tunnel all the way out. Route 8 northbound, off the Mayor Parkway, up through Waterbury without delay. And that 84 has a little sluggishness right around exit 25 and Route 8. 91 southbound, okay. 95, heavier Long Wharf. Kelly Quinn. KC101 traffic. Still clearing a crash northbound on Route 15.

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That is Olivia Rodrigo, and this is also Olivia Rodrigo, which means call right now to win Olivia Rodrigo tickets. Caller number 101 is going to see her in September in Hartford, 203-230-1013. It's an Olivia Rodrigo double play on KC 101. I know.

0: 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Where are you checking in from?
1: My name's Brittany from Derby.
0: Man, Olivia Rodrigo, double play. You heard them both. You called, and you are going to see her live in Hartford. Congratulations.
1: Are you kidding me? Thank you so much.
0: September 9th, People's Bank Arena. Yeah, it's going down. Olivia Rodrigo, more tickets. Anytime you hear two back-to-back Olivia Rodrigo songs between 9 a.m. and 5 p.m. tomorrow, call to win tickets with KC101.

0: your teenage dream right now?
1: Well, yeah, I always achieve my teenage dreams. Heck yeah, I got to see every concert. I've been to probably 200 some concerts.
0: You are literally living your dream. I love this about you. You're not. When people say, well, how you feel, and you're like living the dream, but you're not being sarcastic. You're literally doing it.
1: My gosh, I'm telling you, I love music. I have tattoos of music.
0: Yeah. Love that. I love all that, man. Only 5% of millennials say they are actually living their teenage dream, whatever that is. But I think you need to do it. Do it. Life's too short, man. Ava Max and Somber are coming up next. 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
7: North on the Wilbur Cross Parkway, you have one lane out as you're coming up to exit 52. We did have an earlier crash in southbound. You're rolling all the way from 91 into the Merritt without a problem. Route 8 looks good. 84 westbound, slowing it down right around

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What would you say is the greatest Star Wars movie of all time? There's a lot to choose from. Today is May the 4th Be With You Day for those who celebrate. I'm gonna go in like super old school. Empire Strikes Back. That's my jam. 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Back to friends.

Oh, we got Met Gala going on tonight in New York City. This is where people dress up, wear things that are very artsy that I could never pull off, but they can. Chapo Roan is on KC 101.

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Man, special shout out to all the fellow Celtics fans still feeling bitter from Saturday night's loss. Now we get the Knicks and Sixers tonight. Can both teams lose is my question. 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
2: Now that crash is out of the picture on Route 15 Wilbacross Parkway exit 52, looks pretty good, even southbound coming off 91. Milford Connector northbound uneventful, north on 95, you're dropping speed out of Milford right up to your exit 43. Brantford southbound clear, heavy long wharf, 91 northbound, I have an accident between exit 6 and 8, and once you get out of that, you're going to have an easy ride all the way up beyond 691. Kelly Quinn.

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What is the one word that people are using to describe the year 2026 so far? Think about it. I've got the answer coming up next in two songs. KC 101. I could be the

0: So good. Yes, she crushed it. She was the host as well as the musical guest. Go back and watch it if you haven't seen it yet. She did an exceptional job, and we have more tickets for you to see Olivia tomorrow between 9 a.m. and 5 p.m. Anytime we play back-to-back Olivia Rodrigo songs, that's when you call in to win Olivia Rodrigo tickets, okay? It's Brady back with Leon Thomas and Sabrina Carpenter next. 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
2: 84 eastbound looks like a crash as you're coming in around exit 18 before you hit Route 8, and that's what that delay is all about. If you're traveling westbound, you look clear. 691, 91 all right. 95 south, north on the east shoreline, lots of room. Southbound in through Long Wharf, still a little heavy. Kelly Quinn. Route 8 getting hit with the roadwork setup, and it's

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You and I figured out a way to get through Monday, and we did great, quite a great job doing that. 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

KC101, Connecticut's number one hit music station. All right, how would you like to win $1,000? Money on the 20s is coming up this hour. This is your chance to win the money. Use it for gas, groceries, whatever you need it for. 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
1: Olivia Rodrigo with Drop Dead on KC101. So you know she's kicking off her Unravel tour here in Connecticut. She's going to be at People's Bank Arena in Hartford in September. And we have your chance to win tickets all week long. So between 9 a.m. and 5 p.m., when you hear two Olivia Rodrigo songs play back to back, you call in for your chance to win the tickets.

KC 101, are you watching the Met Gala right now? You know I am. Judging and critiquing every little outfit as I sit here in sweatpants and a t-shirt. Not invited to the Met Gala. They say

So fun fact about Bella Kay, she was scared to post on social media. She was afraid of what people would think about her, like her friends and her family. But she did it anyway, and her songs went viral. And now this one is one of the biggest songs in the world. I love it. I love it. I love it.

0: A slow ride on Wilbur Cross Parkway on the southbound side from exit 50 down towards exit 46. Combination of construction setting up, also an accident in the area of exit 46. Northbound, a pretty good ride. Route 8 delays both ways as you travel through Seymour. It's especially heavy on the northbound side. 91, a good ride. 95, a good ride. I am Mike Barker. That's your New Haven traffic update.
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Sydney Sweeney hard launched her relationship with Scooter Braun on Instagram over the weekend. Did you see that? It's KC 101. Yeah, I mean, she was sharing some of her stagecoach moments and they were dancing and laughing and very, very cute together. I stand.